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0: It's Ryan, and this weekend's ACC Military Moment shines the light on something really cool that the USO is doing right now. Have you heard of the We're With Them campaign? This is Bridget and Mike to tell us how it works.

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1: The latest from the four-time winners of the ACM Duo of the Year Award, Dan and Shay at a Say So. It's Ryan, and she leads all nominees with 9 total nods at this weekend's ACM Awards in Las Vegas. I'm talking about the one and only Megan Maroney. And we'll catch up with Megan after her latest hits ACC, Right Between the Eyes, Beautiful Things, American Country Countdown.

number 4 on American Country Countdown. That's the fall. It's Ryan Fox. And did you hear about the flashing red and blue lights that popped up in the Rock's rearview mirror recently? One of the biggest stories in Hollywood is the subject of our ACC Inside America feature. It's after Tucker Wetmore moves up 3 spots with Brunette. ACC.

0: and country music. That's what we're all about. Thanks for staying up here on After Midnight with Granger Smith.
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Good morning, Nerd Ranger. Hey, this is Chuck up here in Kansas, running up and down the highways all hours, day and night. It is an inspiration to listen to you on the radio in the mornings. You've got a strong faith. You

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1: 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We got like 5 seconds of B-Dub on our TV.

0: KUZZ, Brent and Ness in the morning. We've got Audrey on the line. Audrey, let's play for you the secret sound. Audrey, you ready to play?
1: Yes, I am.
0: All right. You've heard the sound. The jackpot is $2,250. What do you think

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0: 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Okay, I think it's fair to say you have a lot of irrational fears.
1: 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It's fair to say. I can't even be mad at you for that.
0: So these are the states where you're most likely to be struck by lightning. By the way, the chances of breaking a bone, well, that's not good because I've broken

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happy 74th birthday to the King, King George. George Strait's birthday today. Happy birthday, George. 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

sunny and 83 this afternoon, and then clear down to 56 overnight tonight. Sunny and 90 tomorrow. We got 79 right now as we kick off another hour. Bakersfield's Best Country right here. Tim McGraw.

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Coming up in just a little bit more from the ACM. 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

KUZZ. I think it was back in 93, the ACMs asked Alan Jackson to perform with a track instead of using his live band. But the band was on stage with him, so his drummer actually did the whole live TV show pretending to drum with no sticks. That was a great memory. Well, here's some of the other ones from the weekend here. First off, some of the highlights. Again, for Cody Johnson to finally get the recognition he's due, that was awesome. Ella owned the night. Our class of members were well represented. Lainey Wilson, Riley Green, Parker McCollum, Avery, Anna, and Tucker.

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